0: música del mundo está aquí, en Radio Fénix Internacional.
1: Hello.
2: Hi, it's me. What's up, baby? I'm sorry, listen, I'm gonna be late tonight.

0: Yo, Lenny, we got practice today?
1: Yeah, we have a rehearsal.
0: Oh, word.
1: Anthony.
2: Hey, what's up, man? I was sleeping.
0: All right, so I'm going to go tell Henry, all right?
2: All right. I'll meet you, man.
3: Hey, what's up?
0: Kid?
3: What's going on, man?
0: Nah, Lenny said he could have practice today.
3: Really?
0: Yeah.
3: You got a place then?
4: Where do you think you're going?
3: Okay, let's do this.
0: Yeah.
4: No trespassing. Hey, I'm taking a coffee break. I'll be back soon. Excuse me. Where do you think you're going?
0: Yo, what? How you gonna just try to come here and play me? I got rehearsal.
3: We got rehearsal.
4: Building.
0: Ah, that's that fool.
3: Oh, come
4: no,
3: on.
4: You're not allowed in the building. That's it.
5: Hey, what's up?
0: Yo, Bimbo, you come up with something like to sneak us in? Because if people don't want to let us in,
5: no problem, man. I got it.
0: You got me?
5: I got it.
0: All right, no doubt. Get us in, yo.
4: Hey, I'm taking a break. Be careful with the kids.